0: Hola.
1: Yo, Richard, me, man. 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
0: Vamos.

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And I mean every word of it.

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Grazed on a mash that could suffocate a child. Bloated, promoted in an ode to pomp and style. Moistened in the feed while we choke upon the bile.